0: Not only does he know rock music, he knows sports too. It's time for Steve Gorman Sports.
1: Steve Gorman Sports. Okay, so much to think about over the weekend. First of all, the World Cup rolled along. The United States men beat Paraguay 4-1 on Friday night in the greatest performance in the history of the men's team in a World Cup. And by the way, there's not even a close second. That was exhilarating and brilliant. I was watching the game at a pub in Minneapolis, packed like sardines with a million other soccer fans. And about 30 minutes in, we were all saying the same thing. Who is this team? What are we watching? If the U.S. men can play like that every night, the quarterfinals are a given. And I can't believe I'm saying this. They might make the semifinals. Saturday night, the New York Knicks got their first championship in 53 years. And congrats to them. They are the ultimate New York team. I mean, baseball fans have the Yankees and the Mets. Football fans have the Giants and the Jets. Hockey fans have the Rangers and the Islanders. All New Yorkers have one basketball team. That's the Knicks. Don't even start on the Brooklyn Nets. They mean nothing. Congrats to New York. Congrats to the Knicks. A great team of players who sacrifice for the greater good. The way the game is supposed to be played. Cheers, Knicks. You earned it. 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
1: So many rock and roll feuds over the years. One of the biggest ones, maybe the biggest one of the 1990s, Nirvana and Guns N' Roses, but more specifically, just Kurt Cobain and Axl Rose. Some sniping back and forth in the press. Things blew up at the 1992 Video Music Awards for MTV. I was there with my former band, the Black Crowes, and our trailer was situated literally in the middle. One side, Guns N' Roses, the other, Nirvana. And tensions were high backstage. Everybody thought that was going to be the day Kurt and Axl finally came to blows. No, they didn't.

0: 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Both great bands. Here's Nirvana, Come As You Are.
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1: Rock and Roll Feuds, so many, very few as magnificent and as catastrophic as that of David Lee Roth and Eddie Van Halen, the two quote-unquote leaders of the band Van Halen. For six albums, they were world beaters, every record a little bigger than the one before, and it all culminated with 1984 coming out, taking over the world. Van Halen had fully arrived. My mom knew who Van Halen was by 1984, for crying out loud. But behind the scenes, Dave

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I kept it until now because I didn't want to tell anybody or any of your coworkers earlier that it was take your cat to work day. Now, occasionally there's a doggy or two that come through the studio or come through the building. All right, whatever. They're always quiet, which is really neat. How the hell would you bring a cat to work? The minute it gets in the building, it's going to find a hole or get in the ceiling tiles or get behind something. Like, that is a disaster waiting to happen. If you do it once, I got to say it's probably going to be the only day to do it.

The police in Roxanne, Z1023. I think I got too accustomed to thinking every other day there was a finals game, and now that's over with. So now what, am I watching soccer tonight? I don't know. Do I have it? I know zero people.

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1: The song rumored to be written by the CIA. 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

0: Hot Chili Peppers, Under the Bridge, Erie's Classic Rock, Z102.3. We learned earlier that you can think your problem, your decision, through more effectively, more rationally, more with less emotion into your whatever decision you got to make. If you do it in a foreign language, you think through the problem in a foreign language. That's kind of the problem right there. How many of us have a second language? Probably should. I mean, I took 4 years of French. Barely. I could probably read it if I had to. Conjugating it and just trying to pull the words out of, like, I can't do it right now. So I had to Google it. I had to look. Like, if I don't have a problem. Maybe I do have a problem. So I used a translator online. Est-ce que je devrais venir travailler demain? Somebody said that to me, I wouldn't know, but I'm looking at it because I typed it in. Should I come into work tomorrow? Est-ce que je devrais venir travailler demain? Should I come into work tomorrow? I don't know. I've spent two breaks this hour talking about not knowing a foreign language, so probably stay home.
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